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3: 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The closures are anticipated from July 14, 2026 through October 9, 2026. Traffic may be intermittently stopped on Tuesdays through Thursdays between 9 a.m. and 4 p.m. each day for periods of up to 15 minutes. Motorists should expect delays, plan alternate routes where possible, and allow extra travel time. Motorists are reminded to obey and follow all traffic control signage for the safety of both workers and the traveling public. For the latest information on highway closures and construction, call 511 MTO's Road Information Line or visit 511on.ca.

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2: 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The closures are anticipated from July 14, 2026 through October 9, 2026. Traffic may be intermittently stopped on Tuesdays through Thursdays between 9 a.m. and 4 p.m. each day for periods of up to 15 minutes. Motorists should expect delays, plan alternate routes where possible, and allow extra travel time. 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
2: 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The closures are anticipated from July 14, 2026 through October 9, 2026. Traffic may be intermittently stopped on Tuesdays through Thursdays between 9 a.m. and 4 p.m. each day for periods of up to 15 minutes. Motorists should expect delays, plan alternate routes where possible, and allow extra travel time. Motorists are reminded to obey and follow all traffic control signage for the safety of both workers and the traveling public. 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
2: 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The closures are anticipated from July 14, 2026 through October 9, 2026. Traffic may be intermittently stopped on Tuesdays through Thursdays between 9 a.m. and 4 p.m. each day for periods of up to 15 minutes. Motorists should expect delays, plan alternate routes where possible, and allow extra travel time. Motorists are reminded to obey and follow all traffic control signage for the safety of both workers and the traveling public. For the latest information on highway closures and construction, call 511 MTO's Road Information Line or visit 511on.ca.

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Cause where

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2: 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The closures are anticipated from July 14, 2026 through October 9, 2026. Traffic may be intermittently stopped on Tuesdays through Thursdays between 9 a.m. and 4 p.m. each day for periods of up to 15 minutes. Motorists should expect delays, plan alternate routes where possible, and allow extra travel time. Motorists are reminded to obey and follow all traffic control signage for the safety of both workers and the traveling public. For the latest information on highway closures and construction, call 511 MTO's Road Information Line or visit 511ON.ca.
3: Country 102 weather.
4: Today, sunny and windy with a high of 22. Tonight, clear skies with a low of 12. Tomorrow, sunshine with a high of 25 and a humidex of 30. And Tuesday, cloudy with a chance of showers and a high of 21.

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5: Today, sunny and windy with a high of 22. Tonight, clear skies with a low of 12. Tomorrow, sunshine with a high of 25 and a humidex of 30. And Tuesday, cloudy with a chance of showers and a high of 21.

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2: It's 7 o'clock. Good morning. I'm Jill Charlebois. In recognition of Muskoka Pride Week, which runs until the 26th, the town of Huntsville will be hosting a flag raising for Muskoka Pride on Monday. That'll happen at 9 a.m. at Town Hall Civic Square. This year's theme is Still Here, Still Fighting, Still Proud. 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You'll have to apply by September 11th. Premier Doug Ford visited Thunder Bay, promising that there's no limit to spending for fighting wildfires. Ford met with fire crews, first responders, and community members yesterday as 191 wildfires burned throughout Ontario. He also assured everyone that his government is doing everything they can, including bringing in firefighting resources from Alberta, Yukon, and any other jurisdiction that's willing to help. The premier also dismissed criticism that the Ontario government was unprepared for what has quickly become one of the worst wildfire seasons in the province in recent memory. Canada's child benefit payments are set to increase tomorrow for eligible families. The increase in payments is due to an adjustment in response of the increased cost of living. Families with children under the age of 6 will receive up to $8,157 per year and up to $6,883 per child or children between the ages of 6 and 17 years. Individuals acting as the child's primary caregiver must apply to receive the benefit, and parents with shared custody will each get half the amount. In sports, the Blue Jays got an RBI single in the fourth inning, and that was all they needed to get past the White Sox 1-0. Starter Shane Beavers struck out 6 over 6 scoreless innings. The Tiger Cats squeezed past the Argos 24-23 last night after veteran Toronto kicker Liram Hirilahu missed a 31-yard field goal. Earlier on, the Alouettes got past Calgary 38-32. In the WNBA, the Fever beat the Liberty 108-88, Minnesota beat Portland 101-93, and the Valkyries got past the Mystics 74-69. In Northern Super League Soccer, the Vancouver Rise scored 3 times in an 11-minute span to blank AFC Toronto 3-0, and a hat-trick from Bakayo Saka helped England to third place at the FIFA World Cup with a 6-4 win over France. It was the highest-scoring World Cup game since Hungary beat El Salvador 10-1 back in 1982. This afternoon, Spain and Argentina will battle it out in the tournament final. That's a look at news and sports. The weather's next.
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2: Today, sunny and windy with a high of 22. Tonight, clear skies with a low of 12. Tomorrow, sunshine with a high of 25 and a humidex of 30. And Tuesday, cloudy with a chance of showers and a high of 21.
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5: Today, sunny and windy with a high of 22. Tonight, clear skies with a low of 12. Tomorrow, sunshine with a high of 25 and a humidex of 30. And Tuesday, cloudy with a chance of showers and a high of 21.

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9: Today, sunny and windy with a high of 22. Tonight, clear skies with a low of 12. Tomorrow, sunshine with a high of 25 and a humidex of 30. And Tuesday, cloudy with a chance of showers and a high of 21.

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2: It's 8 o'clock. Good morning. I'm Jill Charlebois. In recognition of Muskoka Pride Week, which runs until the 26th, the town of Huntsville will be hosting a flag raising for Muskoka Pride on Monday. That'll happen at 9 a.m. at Town Hall Civic Square. This year's theme is Still Here, Still Fighting, Still Proud. 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You'll have to apply by September 11th. Canada's child benefit payments are set to increase tomorrow for eligible families. The increase in payments is due to an adjustment in response of the increased cost of living. Families with children under the age of 6 will receive up to $8,157 per year and up to $6,883 per child or children between the ages of 6 and 17 years. Families with an adjusted family net income of less than $37,487 will receive the maximum amount. Individuals acting as the child's primary caregiver must apply to receive the benefit, and parents with shared custody will each get half the amount. Premier Doug Ford visited Thunder Bay, promising that there's no limit to spending for fighting wildfires. Ford met with fire crews, first responders, and community members yesterday as 191 wildfires burned throughout Ontario. The premier also dismissed criticism that the Ontario government was unprepared for what has quickly become one of the worst wildfire seasons in the province in recent memory. In sports, the Blue Jays got an RBI single in the fourth inning, and that was all they needed to get past the White Sox 1-0. Starter Shane Biebers struck out 6 over 6 scoreless innings. The Tiger Cats squeezed past the Argos 24-23 last night after veteran Toronto kicker Liram Hirilahu missed a 31-yard field goal. Earlier on, the Alouettes got past Calgary 38-32. In the WNBA, the Fever beat the Liberty 108-88, Minnesota beat Portland 101-93, and the Valkyries got past the Mystics 74-69. In Northern Super League Soccer, the Vancouver Rise scored 3 times in an 11-minute span to blank AFC Toronto 3-0, and a hat-trick from Bakayo Saka helped England to third place at the FIFA World Cup with a 6-4 win over France. It was the highest-scoring World Cup game since Hungary beat El Salvador 10-1 back in 1982. This afternoon, Spain and Argentina will battle it out in the tournament final. That's a look at news and sports. The weather's next.
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2: Today, sunny and windy with a high of 22. Tonight, clear skies with a low of 12. Tomorrow, sunshine with a high of 25 and a humidex of 30. And Tuesday, cloudy with a chance of showers and a high of 21.
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5: Today, sunny and windy with a high of 22. Tonight, clear skies with a low of 12. Tomorrow, sunshine with a high of 25 and a humidex of 30. And Tuesday, cloudy with a chance of showers and a high of 21.

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6: Today, sunny and windy with a high of 22. Tonight, clear skies with a low of 12. Tomorrow, sunshine with a high of 25 and a humidex of 30. And Tuesday, cloudy with a chance of showers and a high of 21.

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2: 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The closures are anticipated from July 14, 2026 through October 9, 2026. Traffic may be intermittently stopped on Tuesdays through Thursdays between 9 a.m. and 4 p.m. each day for periods of up to 15 minutes. Motorists should expect delays, plan alternate routes where possible, and allow extra travel time. 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

grade on an overpass outside of town. A heart spray painted around two names. Someone took a chance. 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
1: It's 9 o'clock. Good morning. I'm Jill Charlebois. In recognition of Muskoka Pride Week, which runs until the 26th, the town of Huntsville will be hosting a flag raising for Muskoka Pride on Monday. That'll happen at 9 a.m. at Town Hall Civic Square. This year's theme is Still Here, Still Fighting, Still Proud. 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You'll have to apply by September 11th. Premier Doug Ford visited Thunder Bay, promising that there's no limit to spending for fighting wildfires. Ford met with fire crews, first responders, and community members yesterday as 191 wildfires burned throughout Ontario. He also assured everyone that his government is doing everything they can, including bringing in firefighting resources from Alberta, Yukon, and any other jurisdiction that's willing to help. The premier also dismissed criticism that the Ontario government was unprepared for what has quickly become one of the worst wildfire seasons in the province in recent memory. Canada's child benefit payments are set to increase tomorrow for eligible families. The increase in payments is due to an adjustment in response of the increased cost of living. Families with children under the age of 6 will receive up to $8,157 per year and up to $6,883 per child or children between the ages of 6 and 17 years. Individuals acting as the child's primary caregiver must apply to receive the benefit, and parents with shared custody will each get half the amount. In sports, the Blue Jays got an RBI single in the fourth inning, and that was all they needed to get past the White Sox 1-0. Starter Shane Beavers struck out 6 over 6 scoreless innings. The Tiger Cats squeezed past the Argos 24-23 last night after veteran Toronto kicker Liram Hirilahu missed a 31-yard field goal. Earlier on, the Alouettes got past Calgary 38-32. In the WNBA, the Fever beat the Liberty 108-88, Minnesota beat Portland 101-93, and the Valkyries got past the Mystics 74-69. In Northern Super League Soccer, the Vancouver Rise scored 3 times in an 11-minute span to blank AFC Toronto 3-0, and a hat-trick from Bakayo Saka helped England to third place at the FIFA World Cup with a 6-4 win over France. It was the highest-scoring World Cup game since Hungary beat El Salvador 10-1 back in 1982. This afternoon, Spain and Argentina will battle it out in the tournament final. That's a look at news and sports. The weather's next.
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1: Today, sunny and windy with a high of 22. Tonight, clear skies with a low of 12. Tomorrow, sunshine with a high of 25 and a humidex of 30. And Tuesday, cloudy with a chance of showers and a high of 21.
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Alan Jackson helping to open Sunday Morning Rewind this morning with Where I Come From, his 18th number one hit from 2001. And we started the show with Kenny Chesney and the song inspired by the movie Jerry Maguire, You Had Me From Hello. And with more to come this hour from the Judds, Garth Brooks, Lori Morgan, and right now Reba McEntire with Is There Life Out There on Sunday Morning Rewind.

0: Colin Ray on Sunday Morning Rewind from 1994 with That's My Story and I'm Sticking to It. Colin, whose real name is Floyd Elliott Ray, was raised by a musical mother who just happened to be an opening act for several legendary Sun Records musicians in the 50s like Jerry Lee Lewis, Carl Perkins, Johnny Cash, and yes, Elvis Presley. And while Colin himself never got to meet Elvis, he became a huge fan and has performed at the Nashville Elvis Festival. These days, Colin is recording an Americana album with a host of other big country names like Miranda Lambert and Vince Gill helping out. It's his first new album in 10 years, and he says he chose Americana because to him, it means no rules. Americana is kind of country, kind of bluegrass, kind of folk, kind of R&B. It's anything you want it to be, says Colin Ray. And with that, we're rolling through the memories, and still ahead, it's Tracy Lawrence testing out some alibis along with Mark Chestnut. And in a moment, The Chicks, when Sunday Morning Rewind continues.
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5: Today, sunny and windy with a high of 22. Tonight, clear skies with a low of 12. Tomorrow, sunshine with a high of 25 and a humidex of 30. And Tuesday, cloudy with a chance of showers and a high of 21.

0: Lori Morgan from 1991 on Sunday Morning Rewind with Except for Monday. Lori had a lot of connections, blood and otherwise, in her life as a country music singer. First of all, her dad, George Morgan, is a Country Music Hall of Fame member, and George brought his 13-year-old daughter on stage to the Grand Ole Opry, and she later toured with her father's band after his passing in 1975. She's also been married to country singers John Randall and Sammy Kershaw, but most famously to the late Keith Whitley, and was married to him when Whitley died of alcohol poisoning in 1989. She once said of her union with Whitley that it could have lasted forever. He was the one. Lori has been married 6 times altogether and carries on the tradition of her late father in being a member of the Grand Ole Opry herself, where she made her debut so many moons ago. Coming up, we're going through the big moons ago. Coming up, we're going through the big D, and I don't mean Dallas, and it's Memories of Memphis with Pam Tillis when Sunday Morning Rewind continues.
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4: Today, sunny and windy with a high of 22. Tonight, clear skies with a low of 12. Tomorrow, sunshine with a high of 25 and a humidex of 30. And Tuesday, cloudy with a chance of showers and a high of 21.

0: Pam Tillis on Sunday Morning Rewind with Maybe It Was Memphis, a song that had a couple of lives. Pam originally recorded the tune in the late 80s, but it was never released. And then, when she changed record labels, Pam re-recorded the song, and it became a top 10 hit for her and was an example of her tenacity. Pam once said, "The good thing that happened with that song is I didn't throw it out. I just kept singing it. Lots of times when an artist records a song and it doesn't come off, they just move on to the next song. But if I ever did anything right in my career, it's the fact that I didn't give up on Maybe It Was Memphis." We're about ready to move on ourselves to the second hour of the show with names like Faith Hill, Trace Adkins, Shenandoah, and many more on the way. And up next, it's Brooks and Dunn when Sunday Morning Rewind continues.
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Faith Hill from 2000 with her crossover country pop hit, The Way You Love Me, on Sunday Morning Rewind. And we started the second hour of the show with Shenandoah from 10 years earlier with Next to You, Next to Me. And up next here, it's Michelle Wright with He Would Be 16 on Sunday Morning Rewind.

0: Travis Tritt from his debut album in 1990 with I'm Gonna Be Somebody on Sunday Morning Rewind. While the song was not autobiographical, many fans connected it to Tritt's own journey from working-class Georgia roots to becoming a country music star. Before landing a record deal, Travis spent years performing in clubs and bars throughout Georgia while working various jobs to support himself and his family. He worked in HVAC, doing manual labor by day to support his family, and then played in clubs until 2 in the morning. So you can see how Tritt could easily relate to the story of Bobby in the song. Coming up, the beginnings of Sugarland, along with the barstool story of Billy Currington. And in a moment, it's Trace Adkins when Sunday Morning Rewind continues.
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7: Country 102 weather.
8: Today, sunny and windy with a high of 22. Tonight, clear skies with a low of 12. Tomorrow, sunshine with a high of 25 and a humidex of 30. And Tuesday, cloudy with a chance of showers and a high of 21.
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9: Turn it up, son. All right, boy. This is her favorite song, you know that, right? So we play it good and loud. She might get up and dance again. She put her beard down. Here she comes, here she comes. Left, left, left, right, left.

0: Carlene Carter from 1993 with Every Little Thing on Sunday Morning Rewind. Carlene came from a strong country pedigree. Of course, her mother is the late June Carter Cash, and her father was Carl Smith, a country hitmaker in the 50s who was also a member of the Country Music Hall of Fame. Carlene was the only child they had together before Carl and June divorced in 1956. It was her stepfather, Johnny Cash, who gave Carlene her first break, including a song of hers on an album of his in 1974. But it was a co-composition with Guy Clark's wife, Suzanne, that Carlene believes truly launched her career when it was included on an Emmy Lou Harris album in the late 70s. Later, Carlene joined with her mother and two of her aunts in a revived version of the Carter Family, which originally went back to the 1920s, led by the legendary Mother Maybelle Carter. A lot of talent in Carlene's DNA, that's for sure. Coming up, we enjoy some summertime water skiing down the Chattahoochee River with Alan Jackson. And in a moment, it's Juice Newton when Sunday Morning Rewind continues.
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4: Today, sunny and windy with a high of 22. Tonight, clear skies with a low of 12. Tomorrow, sunshine with a high of 25 and a humidex of 30. And Tuesday, cloudy with a chance of showers and a high of 21.

0: Alan Jackson on Sunday Morning Rewind with Chattahoochee, a reference to the 430-mile river running through Georgia and Alabama. Apparently, Jackson was surprised when his record company released it as a single, but it ended up as a signature hit for him, helped along by his distinctive music video showing Alan water skiing, on one ski no less, and losing his cowboy hat, which is apparently at the bottom of the lake where the video was shot. By the way, if you're an AJ fan, his new museum just opened up called Alan Jackson's Silver Belly Whiskey Distillery and Museum, and it's right next to the Johnny Cash and Patsy Cline Museums in downtown Nashville. And there, you can see the torn jeans, single water ski, and cowboy boots that Jackson wore in the video, but of course, not the hat. We're moving on to the final hour of the show in just a bit with Toby Keith, John Michael Montgomery, The Chicks, and more on the way. And up next, it's Neil McCoy when Sunday Morning Rewind continues.
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Darius Rucker from his first country album after leaving the group that he fronted, Hootie and the Blowfish. That's All Right on Sunday Morning Rewind. And we started the final hour of the show with Toby Keith with the six-week number one hit from 2005, As Good As I Once Was. And we continue now with Diamond Rio. 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

0: John Michael Montgomery at the Grundy County Auction with Sold from 1995 on Sunday Morning Rewind. The songwriters who put it together, Rob Royer and Richard Fagan, had a conversation at the Bluebird Cafe in Nashville, and one mentioned to the other that they'd been up to Grundy County in Tennessee. By the way, there are about four Grundy counties in the U.S., and they wondered aloud if they could write an auction song and almost didn't include the famous lyric of all in the tune, "I'm going once, going twice," because one of the two didn't like it. But later, he changed his mind, thank heaven, because that's certainly what makes that tune tick, in my opinion. Coming up, one of the biggest of George Strait's mega hits, along with Daryl Singletary, "Having Too Much Fun." And in a moment, it's Garth Brooks as Sunday Morning Rewind continues.
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3: Today, sunny and windy with a high of 22. Tonight, clear skies with a low of 12. Tomorrow, sunshine with a high of 25 and a humidex of 30. And Tuesday, cloudy with a chance of showers and a high of 21.

0: The Chicks on Sunday Morning Rewind from 1999 with Ready to Run. That's a decade after they were originally formed as a quartet and called the Dixie Chicks, with some bluegrass roots that the current trio usually shows off a bit in concerts, thanks to the Irwin sisters, Marty and Emily. Now, lead singer Laura Lynch left just before the group recorded their first major record label release because she was tired of touring and wanted to spend more time with her daughter, and that opened the door for singer-guitarist Natalie Maines to join the group, and the current lineup was complete. The Chicks will be one of the headline performers at this year's Boots and Hearts Festival in Oro Medonte, Ontario, the second weekend in August. We're getting close to winding down the show for this week, but not before we get to another all-female trio who made their mark on the charts, Shadazy, along with Brooks and Dunn in just a moment when Sunday Morning Rewind continues.
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11: Today, sunny and windy with a high of 22. Tonight, clear skies with a low of 12. Tomorrow, sunshine with a high of 25 and a humidex of 30. And Tuesday, cloudy with a chance of showers and a high of 21.

0: Shed Daisy from 1999 with Little Goodbyes on Sunday Morning Rewind. They were a sister act from Utah whose group name meant Little Sister. Cassidy, Kelsey, and Kristen Osborne had been involved in music since they were kids and started off singing at talent contests and events like the National Finals Rodeo and at seniors' homes. And then they made the move to Nashville, supporting themselves by working at department stores, and started their slow, steady climb up the charts. In 2011, Shadaisy disbanded, stepping away from the music industry to focus on their private lives and families. That about wraps things up for this morning's show, but we'll be back next Sunday morning at 9 with three more hours full of classics from the 80s, 90s, and 2000s. I'm Rick Ringer, hoping you have a great week ahead, and thanking you for listening to Sunday Morning Rewind.
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3: It's 12 o'clock. Good afternoon. I'm Jill Charlebois. Bracebridge OPP are investigating a drowning incident on Lake Muskoka near Walker's Point. At around 4:30 yesterday afternoon, officers responded to a report of a boater who had fallen overboard and then failed to resurface. The body of the boater, identified as a 63-year-old man from Markham, was later recovered by the OPP's underwater search.

0: and Recovery Unit. The investigation remains ongoing. If you have any information, you're asked to contact the OPP at 1-888-310-1122. In recognition of Muskoka Pride Week, which runs until the 26th, the town of Huntsville will be hosting a flag raising for Muskoka Pride on Monday. That'll happen at 9 a.m. at Town Hall Civic Square. This year's theme is Still Here, Still Fighting, Still Proud. 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You'll have to apply by September 11th. Canada's child benefit payments are set to increase tomorrow for eligible families. The increase in payments is due to an adjustment in response of the increased cost of living. Families with children under the age of 6 will receive up to $8,157 per year and up to $6,883 per child or children between the ages of 6 and 17 years. Families with an adjusted family net income of less than $37,487 will receive the maximum amount. Individuals acting as the child's primary caregiver must apply to receive the benefit, and parents with shared custody will each get half the amount. In sports, the Blue Jays send Treyu Savage to the mound as they wrap up their weekend series with the White Sox this afternoon. Toronto will start off a four-game set with the visiting Rays tomorrow. In the CFL tonight, the Red Blacks host the Blue Bombers. In the WNBA, there are three games on schedule, including the Sparks visiting Dallas this afternoon. The Tempo are back in action tomorrow when they host Las Vegas, but they'll be without head coach Sandy Brondello, who was suspended for one game following an inappropriate comment during Friday's game. The FIFA World Cup will come to a close today with the final game at 3 o'clock this afternoon between Argentina and Spain. That's a look at news and sports. The weather's next.
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0: Tonight, cool, clear, and breezy with a low of 12. Tomorrow, sunshine with a high of 25 and a humidex of 30. Tuesday, cloudy with a chance of showers and a high of 21. And Wednesday, cloudy with a chance of showers and a high of 18.
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0: That's Josh Turner with your man, Muskoka's Best Country, Country 102. And that is your Spelling Bee Sunday Songs featuring your artists for today. We had Josh Turner. We also got to hear from some Johnny Cash and Jimmy Allen before that. And the letter we were highlighting this week, it was, in fact, the letter J. We had the triple J. So, Jane Jonah Jameson.
1: I want Spider-Man!
2: 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The closures are anticipated from July 14, 2026 through October 9, 2026. Traffic may be intermittently stopped on Tuesdays through Thursdays between 9 a.m. and 4 p.m. each day for periods of up to 15 minutes. Motorists should expect delays, plan alternate routes where possible, and allow extra travel time. Motorists are reminded to obey and follow all traffic control signage for the safety of both workers and the traveling public. For the latest information on highway closures and construction, call 511 MTO's Road Information Line or visit 511ON.ca.
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4: Tonight, cool, clear, and breezy with a low of 12. Tomorrow, sunshine with a high of 25 and a humidex of 30. Tuesday, cloudy with a chance of showers and a high of 21. And Wednesday, cloudy with a chance of showers and a high of 18.

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0: Muskoka's Best Country, Country 102. That's Braden King with We Got Beer. Coming up at 12:40 here, some collectible trash.
1: So you want to be a pioneer settler? 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Or you could just visit Muskoka Heritage Place, spend a nice day, then drive home. 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

0: Luke Combs with Fast Car, Muskoka's Best Country, Country 102. So this is a pretty funny one. Taylor Swift fans ended up causing an artist to sell out of their unique merchandise, which was trash collected from outside the singer's wedding to Travis Kelce in New York. Now, they arranged these pieces that were found into small little sculptures. They were encased in, like, you know, airtight plastic cubes. And it ranged from anything, like cigarette butts, paper cups, even a single left AirPod. You name it, they probably had it. So his manner of dress-up actually caused some fans outside of the venue to confuse him for a wedding guest, but he explained that much of the trash actually came from outside the celebration. So the collection, it's called Pocket Garbage. You could probably still find it online. They used to have some small cubes worth $25 or more, and bigger cubes for $100 or more each. Yeah. And when I say you probably could still find them online, apparently he sold out of them. Yeah. Imagine.
1: 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Rascal Flatts. Russell Dickerson. Brett Kissel. James Barker Band. And many more. 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
3: Country 102 weather. Tonight, cool, clear, and breezy with a low of 12. Tomorrow, sunshine with a high of 25 and a humidex of 30. Tuesday, cloudy with a chance of showers and a high of 21. And Wednesday, cloudy with a chance of showers and a high of 18.

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Morgan Griffiths with Just Being Me, Muskoka's Best Country, Country 102. Welcome to that 1 o'clock hour. You're hanging out here with Zach on this sunny Sunday afternoon. Clear skies, finally. Here's Jason Aldean, Dirt Road Anthem.

Back in the day, Potts Farm was a place to go. Load a truck up, hit the dirt road. Jump the barbed wire, spread the word. Light the bonfire and call the girls. 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Jack and Jim were a few good men. 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I'm tired of talking, man. Y'all ain't listening. Them old dirt

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4: Tonight, cool, clear, and breezy with a low of 12. Tomorrow, sunshine with a high of 25 and a humidex of 30. Tuesday, cloudy with a chance of showers and a high of 21. And Wednesday, cloudy with a chance of showers and a high of 18.

0: Muskoka's best country, Country 102. That's iValley with Come On Down. Now, fun fact, if you ate a hot dog at a Costco last year, well, you contributed to a pretty spectacular statistic. In honor of National Hot Dog Day, Costco Canada revealed just how many hot dogs it sold last year, and whatever number you're already thinking about, think way higher. You ready for it? According to the retailer, it sold over 36.6 million hot dogs last year. That's just 5 million hot dogs shy of the population of Canada. Pretty cool.
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0: Travis Tritt with It's a Great Day to Be Alive, Muskoka's best country, Country 102. And if you're headed on back down home and you're heading down South Highway 11, just wanted to let you know about a really bad slow spot as you approach Barrie. That's as you merge with the 400, a really bad slow spot over there. You're going to save yourself a lot of time. You can find your way around that. And the rest of the drive actually looks pretty darn smooth.
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7: Tonight, cool, clear, and breezy with a low of 12. Tomorrow, sunshine with a high of 25 and a humidex of 30. Tuesday, cloudy with a chance of showers and a high of 21. And Wednesday, cloudy with a chance of showers and a high of 18.

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Sully Burrows with Put It On Me, Muskoka's Best Country, Country 102. Welcome to that 2 o'clock hour. You're hanging out here with Zach. Full weather update coming up in about 10 minutes. Here's Sam Hunt with Make You Miss Me.

0: Nate Holler and Tennille Towns with Backfire, Muskoka's best country, Country 102. 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
5: Tonight, cool, clear, and breezy with a low of 12. Tomorrow, sunshine with a high of 25 and a humidex of 30. Tuesday, cloudy with a chance of showers and a high of 21. And Wednesday, cloudy with a chance of showers and a high of 18.

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0: Greg Kissel with Airwaves, Muskoka's Best Country, Country 102. I thought this one was pretty cool. So a theme park in Columbia paid tribute to the local pottery tradition by creating the world's largest piggy bank. All out of ceramic, stands at 29 feet and 6.3 inches tall, measures at 33 feet and 11.8 inches long, and weighs in at roughly 30 tons. Yeah, 30 tons of ceramic. So the cool part is it actually has a working coin slot at the top where visitors can drop their change to be donated to local animal shelters. How cool is that?
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3: Tonight, cool, clear, and breezy with a low of 12. Tomorrow, sunshine with a high of 25 and a humidex of 30. Tuesday, cloudy with a chance of showers and a high of 21. And Wednesday, cloudy with a chance of showers and a high of 18.

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2: One, two. Why is he

Nate Holler, Thought About You, Muskoka's Best Country, Country 102. Hey, welcome to that 3 o'clock hour. You're hanging out here with Zach on this Sunday afternoon. Hope you're having a great weekend. Here's John Party, Heartache on the Dance Floor.

0: Morgan Griffiths with Bourbon, Muskoka's Best Country, Country 102, coming up at 3:30 here. Quite the find for a restaurant owner down in South Carolina.
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5: Tonight, cool, clear, and breezy with a low of 12. Tomorrow, sunshine with a high of 25 and a humidex of 30. Tuesday, cloudy with a chance of showers and a high of 21. And Wednesday, cloudy with a chance of showers and a high of 18.

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1: Josh Ross with First Taste of Gone, Muskoka's Best Country, Country 102. All right, imagine this, all right? You bought yourself a location for your new restaurant, and after doing some clearing of the place from the previous owner, you find 12 grand in $100 bills. Yeah, that's exactly what happened to a restaurateur in South Carolina who found 12 grand in cash and actually went ahead and got in touch with the rightful owner of it, which was, in fact, the previous owner of the building that they had bought. And they chose to do this live on the news to give it back to him in a phone call. Yeah, they found it in a ordinary sunglasses case. Seriously, of all the places to find 12 grand.
2: 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The closures are anticipated from July 14, 2026 through October 9, 2026. Traffic may be intermittently stopped on Tuesdays through Thursdays between 9 a.m. and 4 p.m. each day for periods of up to 15 minutes. Motorists should expect delays, plan alternate routes where possible, and allow extra travel time. Motorists are reminded to obey and follow all traffic control signage for the safety of both workers and the traveling public. For the latest information on highway closures and construction, call 511 MTO's Road Information Line or visit 511ON.ca.

0: 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That's David Lee Murphy with Dust on the Bottle. And every weekday morning, after Langer has done his show in the morning, we like to kick off your workday in the best way we know how. 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
3: Tonight, cool, clear, and breezy with a low of 12. Tomorrow, sunshine with a high of 25 and a humidex of 30. Tuesday, cloudy with a chance of showers and a high of 21. And Wednesday, cloudy with a chance of showers and a high of 18.

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You've got your full weather update coming up in about 10 minutes here. Here's Carrie Underwood with Church Bells.

0: Muskoka's Best Country, Country 102. That's Brett Kissel with Cowboys and Dreamers. Coming up at 4:30, tell you all about the World Santa Claus Congress.
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4: Tonight, cool, clear, and breezy with a low of 12. Tomorrow, sunshine with a high of 25 and a humidex of 30. Tuesday, cloudy with a chance of showers and a high of 21. And Wednesday, cloudy with a chance of showers and a high of 18.

0: Washboard Union with Shot of Glory, Muskoka's best country, Country 102. So while Europe's still in the throes of summer heat, it's actually beginning to look a lot like Christmas in the Danish city of Aalborg. Dozens of Santas, Mrs. Clauses, and elves from around the world have started to descend on Denmark's fourth largest city for the Nordic Nations annual World Santa Claus Congress. It's a colorful kind of midsummer tradition that's been going on for decades, probably where we got Christmas in July from. But the gathering offers a chance for professional Santas, not the real one, of course. He's up north and he's busy. He's up north at the North Pole. But they get to swap stories, compare beards, sharpen their craft, and compete in lighthearted contests months before the real Santa goes ahead and checks the naughty or nice list for the Christmas rush. How about that?
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0: Dockside Festival Gravenhurst is happening August 8th to August 9th. 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
6: Tonight, cool, clear, and breezy with a low of 12. Tomorrow, sunshine with a high of 25 and a humidex of 30. Tuesday, cloudy with a chance of showers and a high of 21. And Wednesday, cloudy with a chance of showers and a high of 18.

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0: 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Ross with Hate How You Look, Muskoka's Best Country, Country 102. 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
6: Tonight, cool, clear, and breezy with a low of 12. Tomorrow, sunshine with a high of 25 and a humidex of 30. Tuesday, cloudy with a chance of showers and a high of 21. And Wednesday, cloudy with a chance of showers and a high of 18.

0: iValley with Make You Mine, Muskoka's Best Country, Country 102. I had to take a double take at this article when I first saw it. Spanish scientists have detected a simple sugar out in space within the gas and dust at the center of our galaxy. And they say that this simple sugar, it's actually can be found in raspberries. Yeah, like honestly. Now, the specific sugar, you know, it has like a complex name, complex terms. I won't bore you with it, but it's really cool since, you know, the last time we actually found sugar like that was actually on asteroids. And it really makes you wonder just a little bit more about raspberries, huh? So, yeah, would you like sugar with your stars?
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0: Carrie Underwood, Before He Cheats, Muskoka's Best Country, Country 102. I'm Zach. That's it for me. Hope you have a fantastic rest of the day. Enjoy the rest of the weekend. I'm out of here. But hey, don't go away, though. We've got your top 30 countdown coming up next at 6 o'clock, all right here on Muskoka's Best Country, Country 102. Have a good one.
1: 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The closures are anticipated from July 14, 2026 through October 9, 2026. Traffic may be intermittently stopped on Tuesdays through Thursdays between 9 a.m. and 4 p.m. each day for periods of up to 15 minutes. Motorists should expect delays, plan alternate routes where possible, and allow extra travel time. 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For the latest information on highway closures and construction, call 511 MTO's Road Information Line or visit 511ON.ca.
2: Country 102 weather.
3: Tonight, cool, clear, and breezy with a low of 12. Tomorrow, sunshine with a high of 25 and a humidex of 30. Tuesday, cloudy with a chance of showers and a high of 21. And Wednesday, cloudy with a chance of showers and a high of 18.

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2: Hey, it's Rod West back again in the air conditioning. I like air conditioning. Thanks to Dusty for filling in last weekend. It is the Top 30 Countdown. 30 of the hottest songs in country radio. Got them all lined up, good to go. We have a check-in with some Nashville notes, a few interviews with Tyler Joe Miller, Morgan Griffiths. Yes, we'll even chat with Ella Langley later on in the competition, in the countdown. Anyway, who had the number one song last week? Of course, that was Ella and Morgan with I Can't Love You Anymore.

Number one last week on the Top 30 Countdown, Ella Langley, Morgan Wallen, I Can't Love You Anymore. Can they stick around for another week? I'm sure they can, but where will they place? We'll have to find out later on. All right, dim the lights. Here we go. Let's kick off the Top 30 Countdown with the latest from Dan and Shay. This is called Say So.

0: I'd say so. The new one from Dan and Shay kicking off this week's countdown at number 30. They had a great opportunity to sing the national anthem at one of the soccer games. And they even gave them a trophy and everything.
1: It was amazing. They actually gave us the World Cup, which is pretty sick.
2: What an honor.
1: Played in it. I didn't score any goals. Dan had 7, which was pretty impressive.
2: They took 3 of them away, but, you know, it happens.
1: It happens, man. Sure. It happens. But it was, man, that was crazy. It was one of the most electric feelings that I've ever experienced in my life, singing the national anthem there in LA, and it was just exciting, and it was cool to see, you know, the sport growing in the US, and it was just it was an amazing thing to be a part of. I was very, very nervous.
0: Very cool. Dan and Shay sing the anthem at the World Cup games. Coming at number 29 this week, John Party taking his boots off.

0: Today's Best Country, song number 28 from Zach Top, South of Sanity. He's currently on his cold beer and country music tour following a Grammy Award win and his 5 nominations at the 2026 Academy of Country Music Awards. Yeah, and he's already working on some new songs. He says he's going to probably release a few singles this summer and fall and hopefully get the album out in the new year. Zach Top. Song number 29 from John Party with Boots Off. No, keep them back on. And Dan Shea, brand new track called Say So. And that's the heading. I kicked off the countdown at number 30. Awesome. Good start. It's Rod West. Quick pauses for the cause. We'll come back and look for a brunette.
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0: Country singer Tucker Whitmore has never really dated a brunette. He's always liked blondes, but he sings about a brunette. It's song number 27 this week.

0: Song number 26 this week from Tennille Arts and Don't Ruin Flowers. Number 27 from Tucker Wedmore and Brunette. New singer Stella Lefty. Lefty, yeah. That's sort of a nickname they got through the family name. But who is Stella Lefty?
1: I am a singer-songwriter from outside of Chicago. I live in LA now, and I've been writing songs my whole entire life. Fun, honest, and relatable. Early Taylor Swift / early Miley, like Hannah Montana era. Those were like my early influences growing up, for sure. A lot of like Tim McGraw, Keith Whitley, which is like a lot of what I listen to now, I feel like has a huge influence. Those are the two that come to mind.
0: Yeah, great influences too. She is Stella Lefty in her new song, Boston. It's song number 25. On a

0: Today's Best Country Song, number 24, coming in from High Valley and Fools. I haven't called worse. High Valley playing Campenfest in Barrie, August 2nd, if you want to check out that show. The new one from Stella, Lefty, and Boston was the number 25 song this week on the Top 30 Countdown. I'm Rod West. Thanks for sticking around. Appreciate that. Time for Nashville Notes. If you're wondering, Taylor Swift, Travis Kelce's massive wedding in Madison Square Garden, it came in around the $30 million mark. Yeah, just pocket change, I guess, for those kids. Yeah. Lainey Wilson says that she likes escargot. Who knew? Growing up in Northeast Louisiana, never in a million years I thought I'd be eating snails. But, hey, it's a thing. And that's National Notes for part one. More part two coming up later on. We'll get back to the countdown. And watch out, we got a fall coming your way.
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0: Hey, it's Rod West. Thanks for tuning in to the Top 30 Countdown this week. Song number 23 falls to Cody Johnson. Ironically enough, it's called The Fall.

0: Today's Best Country, song number 22, is the new one from Russell Dickerson. Sort of play on words with Worth Your Wild. Is it a while? I like that. Russell playing Boots and Hearts this year, if you want to check it out. And Cody Johnson with The Fall and song number 23. Take a pause, check the forecast, and a fresh pick for you next.
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1: Back to the countdown. Josh Ross, Burlington dude, right? His new album later tonight, got 15 tracks on it. This is one of the new ones. It's called Scared of Getting Sober. It's song number 21 this week on the countdown.

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2: Thanks for listening to the Top 30 this week's Rod West. Newcomer Carter Faith having lots of fun. And not only does she like country music, but she likes other flavors and classic movies too.
3: I mean, there's so many different types of music that I love, like different eras, obviously country, but different styles as well. And then I love like film and art. So David Lynch has always been a favorite of mine. I love Twin Peaks.
2: Yeah, cool. I like that too. Carter Faith, this is Betty, song number 19 on the Top 30.

Song number 18 belongs to Megan Maroney with Beautiful Things. She's currently headlining her Cloud 9 tour. And she just came out with her own fragrance. It's called Calliope. Let's have more about that in Nashville Notes coming up in a bit. Song number 17 belongs to Tennille Towns. And she says, Sunshine's Free.

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0: Today's Best Country Song 17 from Tennille Towns, Sunshine's Free. That's from her self-produced independent album, The Acrobat. It came a while ago. She left Columbia, Nashville and decided to do it on her own, do it all her own, and got pretty good at doing that. It's a new single, sort of a Windows Down summer title anthem, Sunshine's Free. And she's getting ready for a big UK tour this fall. Tennille Towns. Megan Maroney, Beautiful Things, it's song number 18. Yeah, all right, we're going to take a quick pause. We'll come back with the number 16 song as we carry on.
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0: Today's Best Country, Kenny Chesney, song number 16 with Carry On. If you want to see what his Sphere show in Vegas is like, there's actually a couple of parts, a really good copy of the show. Just look it up on YouTube. I watched it recently. It's pretty good. Kenny Chesney. I'm Rod West. Thanks for listening to the Top 30 Countdown. Song number 15 comes in from Sully Burroughs, who recently was on road with Jade Eagleson. He said, I learned a lot from him.
1: It's been a great learning experience, like being able to get to know him and learning a lot of things and learning how to tour right. I think that's the biggest thing. And, you know, especially for my first bus tour and my first tour, really, it's been important to just have that opportunity to look up to somebody and especially someone as established as Jade. And obviously, you know, him giving the opportunity for me to be here, it's been a lot of fun.
0: That's pretty cool. Learning from Jade, he's a good guy too. Sully Burroughs. Here's the new single, Put It On Me. Song 15 this week on the Top 30 Countdown.

Today's Best Country, Nate Holler has the number 14 song this week with Thought About You. He's just thankful for country radio. The single's now top five. Yeah. I was looking at his Facebook page. Some great concert shots of the show he did in Tilsonburg just a couple weeks ago. Check it out when you get a minute. Taylor Swiftie, yes, from the Toy Story soundtrack. Yep, she's got the number 13 song this week with I Knew It, I Knew You.

0: I knew it. I knew you. Taylor Swift, song number 13 this week on the Top 30 Countdown. And she's in Nashville Notes Part 2. Yes, Taylor and Travis arrived in Palm Beach, Florida recently over the weekend. Honeymoon-ish, I guess. And they have a brand new mystery dog. It's an all-white fluffy puppy. You see him walking down the stairs of her fancy plane. No word on top of the dog she is. And after her wedding, she and Tyler gave away all kinds of great stuff. They're giving away Cartier watches, Chanel handbags, even on a vintage 1970 Chevy Chevelle. Just gave it away, because that's what she does. And as mentioned, Megan Maroney has launched her first fragrance called Calliope. The perfume has hints of jasmine, pink peony, mineral musk, and peach blossom. Sounds yummy. 3-ounce bottle, $55. Yeah, you can hang on to that. And that's Nashville Notes. Back to the countdown and the flyer. Song number 12 is the new one from Morgan Wallen.
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0: Margaret Wallen, Don't We? Song number 12 this week on the Top 30 Countdown, dominating the charts with his fourth studio album, On the Problem. Every single coming off that seems to be a hit, and that was a top 10 single from Morgan Wallen. All right, are you ready? Got a pick for you.
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0: Shaboozy's out with a new track called Cowgirl, sort of a country hip-hop crossover blending traditional Wild West imagery and modern energy. And it's our pick hit of the week.

0: That's the Nova Shaboozy called Cowgirl. If you get a chance to see the video, it's pretty cool. Shaboozy and Logan Miles and the video star Sierra Miller as Sherry Lee, a vengeful gunslinger seeking justice in an old Western saloon. I like that. Full of cowboys and drinking and kind of stuff. I know. Check it out when you get time. Shaboozy, Cowgirl, our pick here of the week.
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0: That was the number one song this week back in 1999. Wow. Lone Star's Amazed. Huge song. Actually, it was my song at the wedding. It's our first dance? Yeah, it was our first dance way back when. I'm sure it was yours too. Lone Star on tour coming to Rama August 29th. You want to see that show. Bailey Zimmerman back there too with Chevy Silverada. Yeah, song number 11 this week in the countdown. All right, here we go into the top 10.
1: Number 10.

0: Tyler Joe Miller with song number 10 this week on the countdown, Under the Influence. And he tells us how it came about, the song.
1: Oh, I'll throw some of these songs on, see what Gordy sent. And I did. And the first song was this one called Under the Influence. And I was like, holy crap. Like, the second the verse hit, I was like, this is so vibey. Like, it's so cool. And then it hit the first chorus, and I was like, this is like a sing-along breakup song. Like, a sing-along sad song, which I thought was really cool. And, like, I felt like I knew the chorus already after the first one.
0: And it's very vibey. Check it out. Yeah, that's Tyler Joe Miller. Song number 9 this week belongs to George Burge and Luke Bryan as they go for a ride, ride, ride.

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2: Hey, it's Rod West. Thanks for locking into the Top 30 Countdown this weekend. Ella Langley, former number one hits, now the number eight song this week in the countdown with Be Her.

Former number one hit from Ella Langley, that's Be Her, making a little history with holding multiple top spots in the Billboard 100. She had Choosing Texas and Be Her, both 1 and 2. And now the release of her new sophomore album, Dandelion. That's got some hits coming your way. And she made a surprise guest appearance at the Calgary Stampede. Did you see that? That was pretty cool. Ella Langley. No less than her, but Owen Ringley is holding his own with Love, Hate Love. Song number 7 this week on the countdown.

There's Dean Brody, a man with a woman. Look for Dean and the Reclons playing the RBC app this September. Owen Ringling had the number 7 song with Love, Hate, Love. He's going to be playing, Owen Ringling. Oh, yeah, the Key to Bala, July 26th. If you want to head up, great venue, by the way, for a great show. I'm Rod West. You're listening to the Top 30 Countdown. He grew up in BC, but the family said, okay, we're going to move to Newfoundland, the other side of the country. We're talking about Morgan Griffiths with the number 5 hit this weekend, Just Being Me.

0: Song number five this week from Morgan Griffiths, Just Being Me. And he says the best thing about just doing shows and for the fans is actually meeting them.
1: So why am I playing shows in backyards? Literally, it comes down to one thing, and that's connection. I want to be connected with my supporters, my biggest... I don't even like calling them fans. They're just like friends, man. My favorite part of playing any show is going to the merch table after and meeting every single person that wants to meet me, because like that's the coolest thing. I made a song that people connected to, and then they bought a ticket, and then they want to come and tell me that.
0: That's so awesome. Just hang at the merch table with Morgan Griffiths, song number five. All right, another pause coming up. Number four is the new one from Jason Aldean.
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